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4: 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And we are ready for you, we are ready for you. Hapa mukishindikana, if they play the tricks they are playing, we are going to meet outside. And it's not going to be business as usual.
5: Kwa inye finance bill, kuna increase, wanaongeza taxes za kukulipa kwa M-Pesa. 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
7: That beginning 1st July, there will be no excuse. Because I used to talk about capacity, we have built the capacity. About the system now has been stabilized. So there is no excuse. If Kisumu can onboard about 40% in terms of contracts onto EGP, what justification would other counties have not to onboard? In short, there is no excuse. And from July 1st, Mr. Speaker, I want to persuade this Senate that there should be no excuse in not using EGP.
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3: 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They are now at hands. They will be at Grigori's law court to face charges of murder.
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0: Yes, yes.
1: People, those people are playing to the gallery. Kwalda kilawa. Like now the things that they are saying, the controversial issues, to finance bill, kukake recognition in the committee stage, and that committee of finance kumelimbika serikali chumi kitu miko tipu pinzani mito kol magburitke. 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
0: Yes.
1: Lakini just because of the color they do that kind of thing. Two, kwa haja chikimi serikali we kulazima gelo ku reasonable. And that is why kwa committee report ile vitu ambaye ingeongeza the cost of manufacturing. Zero rating of imported materials which are supposed to be used yani mwe na mgote yani tuku kikibu na isang jitomo ke chap kwa logo finish product kuro raw material ke zero rating nyegele zero rating kune zero rating ku yani you sell your products you without tax then without VAT then later you claim from carry unaona.
0: Yes,
1: that is the meaning of
0: Zero rated
1: products. Kwa nini tunafanya hivyo kwa imported materials or parts of machinery and so on. So that kimeje sinye amonyego bogine ka ke chop ku kombone this thing is complete.
0: Yes.
1: You see nyai to Kenya kwa lazima kyolto ku ni mumiki uwezo kuandika watu wengi ya kutengeneza hii kitu. Lakini ukilete hii the pieces that ile inatumika to make this cup. You will employ people in a factory to process and manufacture that product.
0: Yes.
1: It means you create more jobs and in the process those people will be earning salary and if they will be earning salary you will also get revenue. You will have what is called disposable income.
0: Yes.
1: So kata ni kikereje kama wabunge chukichi reasonable chukumete ke makenga mimi lasma nga tole mwangi lasma geripi mi ke to study development ama lasma agen geripi mo kwantak city. Ama this tax kako mi for a long time meleza kele ziri. So that is why imported motopio call nini spare parts nini iso vitu singene so tata isi vitu ya industries ambaye natumika tumeaga zero rated so that it will attract investment in our country. So that many people will come and do business here and an environment ne giro tegal mo punitive agricultural products made equipment ya fitu kama kanza yani this equipment jibo labs sabatale so rogere kinyoro get written big with ease amo now to sipofanya hivyo
0: yes
1: kukolgoli to those things to be brought in into the country kwenye yete yeme ya ganyiwe uboro kule ta cost of treatment of a cancer patient or something
0: kule kutu ya dialysis yes
1: dialysis akne ito that can become kali ito will transfer to the citizens the cost so in a system where we must balance between the taxes that we charge the government charges the people of Kenya we must become reasonable and this time round all the grey areas in fact yesterday there was a meeting that we had with National Treasury KRA your expectation in 98.5 billion has come down I don't know finally today when it will be and you know there will be a lot of amendments today it may even come up to around 50 billion and kumacho kuna yake njimichaputi ya kwa kenya kule iwe pacha tane lende 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
0: yes yes
1: 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alternative ways of financing our programs yes
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1: For example lepotyara bineke chichang.
0: Yes, yes.
1: Margi wakura siro rating of so many products like bread and so on and so on.
0: Mm-hmm.
1: We got rain yakap kere chinda kiwe wala distribute as your bread.
0: Mm-hmm.
1: You're not zero rated on bread and so on.
0: Yes.
1: What happens is they are supposed to go and claim VAT.
0: Mm-hmm.
1: Even in hospitals.
0: Mm-hmm.
1: So you realize even in hospitals there are more accountants than nurses. Why?
0: Yes.
1: They are very busy claiming VAT.
0: Mm-hmm. VAT, yes.
1: Yani mekwa biasara ku claim VAT. Mm. 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
0: Yes, yes.
1: So we end up losing close to around 400 billion.
0: Mhm.
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1: I'm a scrupulous business people.
0: Mm-hmm.
1: Who claim false VAT.
0: Mm-hmm.
1: VAT.
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1: So we need to level the ground so that chenye ina rokotwa isipote. Je tuweze kuendesha nchi because we are a country.
0: Mm-hmm.
1: And we have a development agenda for Kenya.
0: Mm-hmm.
1: How do you drive it?
0: Mm-hmm.
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1: We must find a way on how to get that money.
0: Mm-hmm.
1: Or reduce our budget.
0: Mm-hmm.
1: And reduce things that like traveling, you mm-hmm. know, expenditures that are not necessary.
0: Essential. Mm-hmm.
1: Essential.
0: Mm-hmm.
1: Sabare nata bende big tamanon kuwachi chok. Doba bigaye.
0: Degaye
1: factual. Degaye factual. So there should be a way
0: yes.
1: on how to balance this.
0: Mm-hmm.
1: Because now, or even in some instances, you also reduce development vote.
0: Mm-hmm.
1: Like if you are supposed to do a road for 10 kilometers, you can now do 12.
0: Mm-hmm.
1: Yeah, and you can reduce to 8 or 5.
0: 8 or 5.
1: Yeah, so that you fund next year.
0: Mm-hmm.
1: Then we must now live within our means.
0: Mm-hmm.
1: We should never live large
0: mm-hmm.
1: as a country.
0: Mm-hmm.
1: So, hiyo ndio jinsi ambayo tutaweza ku because nyara munya arabrona.
0: Mhm.
1: Omane committee for public debt and privatization.
0: Mhm.
1: Deni sai kutokirege 13 trillion.
0: Mhm.
1: Tokinege
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1: Me 12 point.
0: Mm-hmm.
1: Trillion.
0: Mm-hmm.
1: Debt.
0: Mm-hmm.
1: Aya, they need to clip on it. Interest. Riba.
0: Riba.
1: Interest. Riba. Interest.
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1: Mm-hmm. Toma get the real loan.
0: Principal.
1: Toma get the principal loan.
0: Yes.
1: We are paying 1.2 trillion.
0: Mm-hmm.
1: Yani, rupenik chuk. chukuro riba peke yake.
0: Mm-hmm.
1: Tumu get the principal loan.
0: Mm-hmm.
1: And there are consequences.
0: Mm-hmm. Tumagilaban.
1: Ni magilaban.
0: Mm-hmm.
1: Even this finance bill, part of it is IMF, World Bank.
0: Mm-hmm.
1: The Britain would say, hey, fanyeni hii. Fanyeni hii ndio tu wapange namna hii.
0: Yes, yes, yes.
1: Natula hii, ya so mean.
0: Mm-hmm.
1: You will be dictated terms.
0: Mm-hmm.
1: I was in uko America mkutano ya World Bank.
0: Yes, yes.
1: Tisi mchuku ndisho tajini bas enda onyesha sisi pila utapata revenue ya kuluba yodini.
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1: So we have a serious debt problem.
0: Mm-hmm.
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0: Yes, yes.
1: Hao wanaume wamengangana.
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1: So that we don't default as a country.
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1: Because it will be paid by generations.
0: Mm-hmm.
1: In this country.
0: Mm-hmm.
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1: 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You cannot compare date na bara amui.
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1: 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Ara raine big up Kenya ku 60 million people.
0: Mhm.
1: The requirement for services is also very high.
0: Mhm.
1: And that is why there is parliament. Parliament is supposed to check the excesses of the executive.
0: Mhm.
1: Wakiona executive wanataja na jaribu kwa mera ya kasi yetu ni kuokoa.
0: Mhm.
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0: Right, asante sana watundu tiyogobo World Cup K24 live starts. 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
0: Ago tuga nata number one. Mm-hmm. 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
5: hello is my new one
0: yeah doing good better. How are you sir
5: It's fine home now. It's fine.
0: What are you doing?
5: Mom is already job at Javelet, you know.
3: Am I going to get us a wrong quantity?
5: Yeah, I'm going to get a room and get us a new hour in government. I'll let you go to dinner. We'll get to dinner. We'll get to dinner. We'll get
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5: get to dinner. We'll get to dinner. 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
0: Right, abu atungi tiagubo mobi polo red na watani gara aran missing na imoji nyorchiga skiza tune jatan jigara aran missing skiza tune na watani inspirational motivational jokes anago Bible verse. 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
4: Right, I'll go have opportunity to go about World Cup. Kile njini, K24 live start sayi ngoni, iti nyana fasi na watanegara aranga bisa. 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
2: yes
0: agere biju gogle engine ni mite na fast na tena.

0: It is well aware that this season is for the top dressing. Now that we have been waiting for the rains, now that we have a very big problem because it is becoming, the season is right now. We are surprised that the government has reformed, has given a deadline of the 20th of this month as the deadline for the purchases of fertilizers by the farmers. What does the government expect us to do? Does it expect us to go to Mombasa to collect the CAN? Now that it is aware that there is nothing in the source, we are not supposed to be demonstrating against the policies of the government. Let the Ministry of Agriculture come straight. Let us have CAN at the right time. The only demand we are asking now, as farmers will be leader, is that the government should extend that border from the 20th of this month to 20th of July to enable us so that if the rains come, we will be able to top-dress our produce.
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1: Of course, the victims must be compensated. That one nobody disputes. The issue is, the person compensating you does not even apologize. And they say, look, well, yes, we committed an offense. Now he says, it is compensating you. First of all, he's the one again who decides how much should be given as compensation. When we have courts, they should have just identified those people and then let the courts determine that.
0: Eng nguni komache Maraga koibchi serikali kakwautik chebo kerkong'et ofisaek tugul chebo polis chekitinygei ak yautik chebo butetab imanda nebo kipkosobei. 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
1: The people who have offended them, the people who killed, the people who mean, no action has been taken against them. That's even more important than even the money they are being given. Okay, some have been maimed, I mean, some have died and left orphans and widows. But when you see that no action has been taken against the perpetrators of those crimes, even if you are given that money, you still feel that you have, I mean, it just has not been done to you.
0: Eng logoiwek alake ko kakonerekchi nekirubeiwotab president Rigathi Gachagua president nebo emoni Dr. William Ruto eng nekamwa kole kokoba barak mising yautik chebo chorset eng serikalinyin. 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
2: They are stealing everything. 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
4: The unrest, when we take a step, all of us, when the parents take a step, the teachers take a step, the learners take a step and say it is over, it will not happen again, it will certainly not happen because we have decided and we have taken a step. Will not happen. And I'm speaking to the people of Kenya. I'm speaking to all the schools in Kenya, all the parents in Kenya, all the teachers in Kenya, everybody. When we say our schools shall be Athens of peace and joy and learning, and we believe so, it will happen. Do you believe it?
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0: right about to talk about World Cup. Nathan gonna fast in out of the engine. K24 live starts. Committing a cabessa live in your chicken to go John Tugul John Machina Yogobo World Cup and be to top Ryan. You radio check to go in your statistics. Hey, in a go gibiris timita, I don't go biris, I know, and do a chon. I'll give about top Ryan. 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Away and I go. 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
2: We made a budget of 11 billion Kenya shillings, out of which we expect to receive 8 billion shillings from the national government, which is the national shareable revenue, and we expect to collect 2 billion shillings from our own source revenue, and also about 800 million shillings from conditional grants. We've made these estimates of our own source revenue. This is the highest ever because we recently approved our valuation roll. It was approved by the County Assembly, which gives us the power now to collect land rents from the residents of Nandi, and we estimate that we'll be able to collect about 790 million from land rents. We also expect to get an amount of 260 million shillings. Says we work with the stakeholders both in the tea sector and sugar sector to maintain the roads under the CESS program. And lastly, we expect to collect about 980 million shillings from the facilities improvement funds. That is money that is collected through SHA and retained by the hospitals for improvement and offering of services at that level.
0: Tesetai ureriet nebo mbiretab keldo nebo World Cup ako ibun MFM alak eng ureriosiek choto agenge en agenge. 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

0: Yes, I get to shake another by my filming a good agarago to again be a prana. 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I request on Biret Panago to get timid not to the boss with the land. Yeah. Yes, I got t-shirt going out to buy my film. 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I'm going to let you go on live, live. I'm going to say, I'm going to get on to me sing. A team meet not to buy. Team not to buy. And buy Bosnia. A team meet not to buy Switzerland. 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Again, again, again. Get con a 10. Yeah. Only for Marekani. I get a couple, Timina Troga, Tuna Kitana, couple, Kitana with Magatina, Elvade, Kitana Kanji, I get to Rodriguez Pana. I get a beer, I take good, I get a Katkatana Troga, I take good, go to get Timina Troga, I took Katina Troga, Switzerland. 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
0: I get a good bit of Tabasago talking. 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I get a good conure to Timmy to not to the Bosisal and I get a Chiquan at Bado. I get a Timmy to not to the Bosisal and answer tena. I get a quirchica question not to go in Umbolo. 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Rodriguez, I get a Rodriguez. I'm gonna take a gun. Rodriguez, Rodriguez, Rodriguez. I get a Rodriguez called Kyoto not to go in Saka. 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Yes, I'm going to like a t-shirt corner to buy my FM community. 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I see get the style, or it not talk nagar. 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I go, Ibati, etching at Kimitsa, I'm going to show not to buy my FM. I give my chessing up and gonna get check energy. 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
1: 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We ambo Google Play Store and anko App Store. 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
1: I give a break not in the hydration cooling break.
0: Give me an hydration cooling break. I'm going to take it to Switzerland, not to Bosnia.
1: Kidogo.
0: I see room mamming and I get t-shirt cannot survive my family cherry or something I don't know about school fees. I go end of the school fees on my chicken. You know? On my chicken, on my chicken, go to see each again. Yes, I'll be secretary. Then
1: see each again.
0: But no, I'm school to you. Kima chicken would have to 10% of school fees. Iban can guess he did it. You'll think and guess he did it. Kinna to get a ban.
1: Yes,
0: Kitakatuna get a legate. I'm singing it to Kwasimako Sahi. On my chin, I'm simoit. I get *624# I get that dojo number about school fees. Kimachi gigoti sigi 10% gito.
1: 10%
0: about school fees. Ito angwa lebo sex sumo.
1: Yes.
0: Kimachi sigi gata. Kimachi gito pig 85.
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0: 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Kwa sigi neta na gome sigi net ita dojo na otere ngwa pa. Kimachi gono 10% gito. 10% about school fees.
1: Yani 10% about 30,000.
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3: 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engila gagi yagun bonus 49 shillings 48 47, 41. 49 shillings, 48. 47, 41. How much you have a stock number 7? Kagile chompike tie 94 each again. Star 624, star 7 hash. Egere number 7 number stock? 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